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Bad habits lead to white ice stains. Nur happy music. Now I'm walking on sunshine. Gute Laune bei jedem Hit. Wherever, wherever. 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Happy life.

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Are you with me? Are you with me?

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So come set me free. Not happy music. 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

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Nor Happy Music. I live among the creatures of the Quetilune by jedem hit. 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Happy Life.

just hit the pedal. If things go wrong, it's just incidental. My bad, never got the memo that you never have fun while you're in the limo. Yeah, you wanna ride in the six, you wanna dine in the six. But when I lean for the kiss, you said I'll probably send you some pics. And I'm

y Sunshine Radio. Nur Happy Music. I live among the creatures of the night. Luna pe jedem hit. 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

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I live among the creatures of Kweti Luna pi jetëm hit. 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

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So come set me free. 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Gwetti Luna bei jedem Hit. 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

Drink some margaritas by string of blue lights. Listen to the mariachi play at midnight. Are you with me? Are you with me?